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2: 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I'm Tony Fuseli with the 80s at 8. Men Without Hats, The Outfield, and Donna Summer. All coming up. Let's start off the 80s at 8 with Bryan Adams, Gem 99 and 100.

0: Northeast PA's greatest hits, Gem 99 and 100. Michael Jackson and Dirty Diana. Bryan Adams' Cuts Like a Knife started off the 80s at 8. By the way, Dirty Diana requested by Emily on the 80s at 8. Later on this hour, I'll tell you how you can get a song on the 70s at 7 or 80s at 8. Dirty Diana released April 18th, 1988. Fifth single off of the album Bad. The guitar solo played by Steve Stevens. Dirty Diana was written and co-produced by Michael Jackson, produced by Quincy Jones. Now, the song's lyrics pertain to groupies. Dirty Diana received mixed reviews from contemporary music critics, but was a commercial success worldwide. It did chart at number one on the Billboard Hot 100. We've got the Human League coming up. It's the 80s at 8. Gem 99 and 100.
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0: Gem 99 and 100, Rod Stewart and Young Turks. Don't You Want Me? Human League. Before that, Tony Pacelli, Till Midnight. 80s at 8, Young Turks, released in 1981 off of the studio album Tonight I'm Yours. They had a new sound for Rod Stewart called synth pop, and also a new wave sound partly influenced by acts like Devo. Now, the term Young Turk, which originates from the 20th century secular nationalist reform party of the same name, is slang for rebellious youth who acts contrary to what is deemed normal by society. The phrase Young Turks is not heard in the song, the chorus instead centering on the phrase Young Hearts Be Free Tonight. A lot of people just thought that was the name of the song. On the Billboard Hot 100, Young Turks made its appearance number 61 in 1981, October of 1981, peaked at number 5, December 19th, 1981. Young Turks, Rod Stewart, updated weather forecast of Men Without Hats. Coming up, it's Gem 99 and 100.
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0: Chance of showers and thunderstorms overnight, mostly cloudy, low around 50. Showers tomorrow morning, then gradually becoming mostly sunny, high near 70. For tomorrow night, partly cloudy, low around 46. Friday, a chance of showers in the afternoon, partly sunny, high near 59. For Saturday, a chance of showers, high near 50.

0: 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She works hard for the money. The outfield in your love and Tony Pacelli till midnight tonight. She works hard for the money. First studio album on Mercury Records for Donna Summer. 3 week stay atop the Billboard R&B charts. Her first since 1979. Number three on the Billboard Hot 100. Now, she told the story where the idea from the song came from. She was at a party for Julio Iglesias. She went to the ladies' room with her manager, and there was a little woman. Now, first of all, they walk in the room. They heard a TV set going, and I thought to myself, what kind of restaurant is this that they would have a television in the ladies' room? This must be pretty posh. So they peeked around the corner, and there was this little lady sitting there with her head tilted to the side, and she was just asleep. And the TV was just blasting loud. Donna Summer said she looked at her, and her heart just filled up with compassion for this lady. And I thought to myself, God, she works hard for the money, coped up in this stinky little room all night. Then I thought, she works hard for the money. She works hard for the money. Let's make a song about she works hard for the money. There's where the idea came from. Matthew Wilder coming up. It is Gem 99 and 180s at 8.
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Song title, artist, first name, where you're from, will play it for you. Madonna coming up. 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

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Aerosmith, A Walk This Way. Santana and Rob Thomas started off the 9 o'clock hour with Smooth. Tony Pacelli till midnight. Huey Lewis and the News coming up. Fleetwood Mac, Gem 99 and 100.

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0: Gem 99 and 100. The Cranberries and Linger. Steelers Wheel stuck in the middle with you. Tony Pacelli till midnight tonight. It is a Wednesday and showers and thunderstorms. Cold front moving in. What a difference of one day. It's in the 90s Monday and Tuesday, and we're dropping down, and we're going to be in the 60s for the weekend. Let me talk about what Fran does Monday through Friday after 11 o'clock during Fran's Cafe. She opens the phone line. She gives you the word or phrase of the day. All you need to do is text that back to us at 877-436-0104, and you'll get a chance to win a six-pack of Pennsylvania Lottery tickets. This time, it is a new game called Gus. 20 top prizes of $100,000. Pennsylvania Lottery benefits older Pennsylvanians every day. Must be 18 years or older to play. Please play responsibly. We call it Text for Treasure Monday through Friday, a little after 11 o'clock with Fran. By the way, today's winner, Joanne Cortez of Hazel Township. Updated weather forecast and Tommy Two-Tone. 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
6: Northeast VA weather.
0: Chance of showers and thunderstorms overnight, mostly cloudy, low around 50. Showers tomorrow morning, then gradually becoming mostly sunny, high near 70. For tomorrow night, partly cloudy, low around 46. Friday, a chance of showers in the afternoon, partly sunny, high near 59. For Saturday, a chance of showers, high near 59.

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1: You broke my heart, 'cause I couldn't dance. 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

0: Northeast PA's greatest hits, Gen 99 and 100. Go-Go's got the beat. Pat Benatar, Love is a Battlefield, and Tony Pacelli, Till Midnight Tonight on this Wednesday. Mike Moran does something very special on his show a little after 4 o'clock. He calls it the Forgotten Oldie. 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And all you need to do is put that song in there, title, artist. 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

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Diana Ross and I'm coming out. A couple of Motown songs for you back to back. Catholic Social Services in Hazleton cordially invite you to an unforgettable evening as they present their annual event called A Night Under the Stars, a black and white semi-formal secret venue event, which includes dinner and dancing, with the location sent to attendees just 2 hours

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4: Northeast PA weather.
0: Chance of showers and thunderstorms overnight, mostly cloudy, low around 50. Showers tomorrow morning, then gradually becoming mostly sunny, high near 70. For tomorrow night, partly cloudy, low around 46. Friday, a chance of showers in the afternoon, partly sunny, high near 59. For Saturday, a chance of showers, high near 50.

0: 1099 and 100, Mike and the Mechanics, and All You Need Is a Miracle. Elton John, Goodbye Yellow Brick Road. Before that, and Tony Pacelli, Till Midnight Tonight. I mentioned this last hour. Monday, 90-plus degrees. Tuesday, 90-plus degrees. Today, showers and thunderstorms. And we're going to be in the 60s and 70s. For the rest of the week. Survivor coming up. 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

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Before that, Janet Jackson coming up. 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

0: FM 99 to 100, The Whispers and Rock Steady, Crazy Little Thing Called Love, and Tony Pasolli till midnight. You didn't think I was going to go the whole night without talking about yesterday being primary election day in Gemland. Are we happy with the turnouts? Well, here it is. Here it comes. If you voted and you're unhappy, you have a right to complain. If you did not vote, don't talk to me at all about who won and who lost, because you had nothing to do with it, okay? And that's just how I feel. That's why I always say, go out and vote. It is very important, and it is your right. Steppenwolf coming up. 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
8: Chance of showers and thunderstorms overnight, mostly cloudy, low around 50. Showers tomorrow morning, then gradually becoming mostly sunny, high near 70. For tomorrow night, partly cloudy, low around 46. Friday, a chance of showers in the afternoon, partly sunny, high near 59. For Saturday, a chance of showers, high near 57.
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Gem 99 and 100, the Talking Heads, and She Was. Listen to the music. Before that, the Doobie Brothers. You can listen to the music all night long, and then Eric will be here tomorrow morning, 6 a.m. Fran's here at 10. Mike's here after 3, and I'll be back with the 70s at 7. Sit around, everybody. Let's hear a story from Don McLean. 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
5: ABC News, I'm Dave Packer. Cuba warning of fierce resistance to any U.S. military actions after the Justice Department unsealed an indictment against former Cuban President Raul Castro, charged with murder after the shootdown of two civilian planes out of Florida in 1996.
6: Cuba's government calling the indictment a farce based on lies to justify military aggression. Earlier this month in Havana, Cuban's foreign minister telling our Whit Johnson that if the U.S. attacks Cuba, it could lead to a bloodbath.
5: ABC's Pierre Thomas. An IRS settlement gives President Trump's Justice Department a nearly $1.8 billion trust that could be tapped by those who claim they were wronged by federal law enforcement, but there is bipartisan support in Congress for killing that fund. A deadly hazmat emergency in New Mexico, east of Albuquerque tonight. Emergency crews arrived at a home there and found four people unresponsive, three of them now dead, and then the first responders started falling ill. The substance unknown. Hazmat teams at the house. This is ABC News.
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9: Northeast PA weather.
10: A chance of showers later with a low near 50. Thursday will clear up and cool down with a high near 70. Then Thursday night looks partly cloudy with a low near 44. And Friday will be mostly sunny with a high near 71.
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6: We've unlocked the vaults, and we're replaying Casey Kasem's American Top 40, the 70s. This week is from May 24th, 1975. That's when the Blackbirds were walking in rhythm. Roger Whittaker gave his last farewell. Eddie Kendricks was your shoeshine boy. And Linda Ronstadt asked, "When will I be loved?" 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
5: ABC News, I'm Dave Packer. Two police officers who fought off the mob on January 6th filing a lawsuit against the Trump administration, trying to block the $1.8 billion fund that could hand out payments to their attackers. ABC's Mary Bruce.
6: Trump insists the fund is needed to help people he claims were mistreated by the Biden Justice Department.
7: People were destroyed. They went to jail. Their families were ruined.
6: But on Capitol Hill, outrage among a growing number of Republicans rejecting the idea of taxpayer payouts to rioters.
5: The Justice Department Wednesday charging former Cuban President Raul Castro with murder over his alleged role in shooting down two planes that were carrying humanitarian aid in 1996. Acting Attorney General Todd Blanche saying he will, quote, show up here by his own will or another way. Hundreds of flights canceled, hundreds more delayed Wednesday after a sinkhole opened up on the runway at New York's LaGuardia Airport. This is ABC News.
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9: Northeast VA weather.
10: A chance of showers later with a low near 50. Thursday will clear up and cool down with a high near 70. Then Thursday night looks partly cloudy with a low near 44. And Friday will be mostly sunny with a high near 71.

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5: ABC News, I'm Dave Packer. U.S. federal prosecutors announcing the indictment of former Cuban President Raul Castro on the anniversary of the day the country was established. Reaction on the streets of Miami.
6: The Cuban people are finally getting their justice. They're going to bring him over and try him as the murderer he is.
5: Officials say the 94-year-old allegedly ordered an illegal attack on a plane that killed rescue workers responding to Cuban refugees on rafts. Growing opposition in Congress to the plan to pay out up to $1.8 billion to those who say that they were targeted by federal prosecutors, including President Trump's allies. Some Republicans say they're going to try and shut it down. The American missionary doctor who tested positive for the Ebola virus is in a U.S. base in Germany receiving treatment. Bipartisan support in a House committee for making sure TSA workers get paid during any future government shutdowns. New rule at Harvard to combat grade inflation. Now no more than 20% of students can get an A. This is ABC News.
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8: Your trash is our business. Northeast PA weather.
9: A chance of showers later with a low near 50. Thursday will clear up and cool down with a high near 70. Then Thursday night looks partly cloudy with a low near 44. And Friday will be mostly sunny with a high near 71.

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1: 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This week, Casey takes you back to May 19th, 1984. That's when the Scorpions wanted to rock you like a hurricane. 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Shalimar was dancing in the sheets. And Madonna was pushing her love over the borderline. 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
2: ABC News, I'm Dave Packer. Two police officers who fought off the mob on January 6th filing a lawsuit against the Trump administration trying to block the $1.8 billion fund that could hand out payments to their attackers. ABC's Mary Bruce.
3: Trump insists the fund is needed to help people he claims were mistreated by the Biden Justice Department.
4: People were destroyed. They went to jail. Their families were ruined.
3: But on Capitol Hill, outrage among a growing number of Republicans rejecting the idea of taxpayer payouts to rioters.
2: The Justice Department Wednesday charging former Cuban President Raul Castro with murder over his alleged role in shooting down two planes that were carrying humanitarian aid in 1996. Acting Attorney General Todd Blanche saying he will, quote, show up here by his own will or another way. Hundreds of flights canceled, hundreds more delayed Wednesday after a sinkhole opened up on the runway at New York's LaGuardia Airport. This is ABC News.
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6: Northeast VA weather.
7: A chance of showers later with a low near 50. Thursday will clear up and cool down with a high near 70. Then Thursday night looks partly cloudy with a low near 44. And Friday will be mostly sunny with a high near 71.

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6: ABC News, I'm Dave Packer. U.S. federal prosecutors announcing the indictment of former Cuban President Raul Castro on the anniversary of the day the country was established. Reaction on the streets of Miami.
7: The Cuban people are finally getting their justice. They're going to bring him over and try him as the murderer he is.
6: Officials say the 94-year-old allegedly ordered an illegal attack on a plane that killed rescue workers responding to Cuban refugees on rafts. Growing opposition in Congress to the plan to pay out up to $1.8 billion to those who say that they were targeted by federal prosecutors, including President Trump's allies. Some Republicans say they're going to try and shut it down. The American missionary doctor who tested positive for the Ebola virus is in a U.S. base in Germany receiving treatment. Bipartisan support in a House committee for making sure TSA workers get paid during any future government shutdowns. New rule at Harvard to combat grade inflation. Now no more than 20% of students can get an A. This is ABC News.
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9: Your trash is our business. 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
10: A chance of showers later with a low near 50. Thursday will clear up and cool down with a high near 70. Then Thursday night looks partly cloudy with a low near 44. And Friday will be mostly sunny with a high near 71.

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2: 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That's when the Scorpions wanted to rock you like a hurricane. Laura Branigan lost her self-control. Shalimar was dancing in the sheets. And Madonna was pushing her love over the borderline. You'll hear those songs, all the top 40 hits, and the long-distance dedications from May 19th, 1984, right here on American Top 40, the 80s.
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6: ABC News, I'm Dave Packer. Two police officers who fought off the mob on January 6th filing a lawsuit against the Trump administration trying to block the $1.8 billion fund that could hand out payments to their attackers. ABC's Mary Bruce.
7: Trump insists the fund is needed to help people he claims were mistreated by the Biden Justice Department.
8: People were destroyed. They went to jail. Their families were ruined.
7: But on Capitol Hill, outrage among a growing number of Republicans rejecting the idea of taxpayer payouts to rioters.
6: The Justice Department Wednesday charging former Cuban President Raul Castro with murder over his alleged role in shooting down two planes that were carrying humanitarian aid in 1996. Acting Attorney General Todd Blanch saying he will, quote, show up here by his own will or another way. Hundreds of flights canceled, hundreds more delayed Wednesday after a sinkhole opened up on the runway at New York's LaGuardia Airport. This is ABC News.
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12: A chance of showers later with a low near 50. Thursday will clear up and cool down with a high near 70. Then Thursday night looks partly cloudy with a low near 44. And Friday will be mostly sunny with a high near 71.

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0: Oh, Thursday morning with the Orleans there. And still the one on Gem 99 and 100. Good morning. It's Eric. Welcome to the 21st day of May. It is National Wait Staff Day. That in itself should be celebrated all the time. If you've never waited tables or worked in a restaurant, trust me, you've missed out. I think everybody should at least for a little while in their life. It is Chardonnay Day today. It's also Eat More Fruits and Vegetables Day today. International Tea Day, National Memo Day. I have like a Tim, I have a problem with Post-it notes. If you notice, they're absolutely everywhere. National Yearbook Day. It is Rapture Party Day. What is that? It sounds good. Don't know. And one of my favorites, Talk Like Yoda Day.
1: 21st of May it is.
0: Coming up. That was terrible. Rolling Stones, The Beatles, and Starship. When we're back.
1: Next.
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0: Never get sick of a great song from the Stones, do you? Start Me Up on Jim 99 and 100. What was the name of the album?
1: Steel Wheels, right?
0: Yeah. Hey, Magical Mystery Tour with the Beatles. Coming up this weekend, we're your hosts, Gary and Joe, going to be beginning their imaginary What If summer concert series. Use your imagination and think of what it'd be like to hear the Fab Four back on stage in front of a big crowd that you would be in. Beatle News and the Vault Round out of the show this Saturday from 8 to 10 or on the rebroadcast later at midnight exclusively right here at Gem 99 and 100. Okay, coming up, Norman Greenbaum, Quarter Flash, Doobie Brothers, and the Eurythmics, plus a plummeting temperature in the forecast. I know it comes as bad news to some, but we got to tell it anyway. It's on the way next.
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6: ABC News, I'm Sherry Preston. The travel rush for Memorial Day begins this afternoon. The long weekend could see 45 million of us traveling 50 miles or more from home, according to AAA. Gas is averaging about $4.50 a gallon, more than 40% more than last Labor Day, thanks to the war with Iran. Many Cuban Americans welcoming the indictment of former Cuban leader Raul Castro. ABC's Matt Rivers is in Miami.
7: Just speaking to the unprecedented nature of this, it's not all that often that you see the United States government indict a former leader, the former head of government there, the most famous living son of Cuba, Raul Castro.
6: LaGuardia Airport dealing with a sinkhole that forced the closure of one of two runways, delaying hundreds of flights. They're trying to figure out exactly what caused it. Two police officers who survived the January 6th riots suing to stop President Trump's plan to use tax dollars to compensate those who allege they've been wrongly targeted by the government. Acting Attorney General Todd Blanche says a commission will decide who gets payouts. This is ABC News.
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2: Cloudy skies expected today. Cooler, we'll only see 63. Partly cloudy overnight tonight at 44. Some sun in the morning, increasing clouds during the afternoon. Friday, we'll see 66. Overcast Friday night at 47. And a cloudy Saturday with some showers and cooler temperatures expected. We'll see 51. Yeah.

0: His name's Norman Greenbaum. That song is Spirit in the Sky on Gem 99 and 100. It's Eric. Hello. Welcome. Big radio broadcast Thursday. Tim, I noticed your sweater is now gone and you have a kind of a zip-up polo-looking thing. It's black with white stripes on the sleeves. You look like you're about to go drive a NASCAR race or something. Except for the fact that your belt's a little tight. Oh, wait, it's not the belt that's tight. Anyway, let's talk about your great and sometimes terrible jokes here and tell a few. Here we go. Ants never get sick because they have little antibodies. Curious, what was the best thing before sliced bread? There's a good one. My brother Saul is a chef. He has a specialty where he combines the meat and hand-picked fruit. It's called Saul's Berry Steak. And finally, here's a fact. Horses never get divorced because they have stable relationships. Coming up, Prince, The Spinners, and Journey. Next.
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0: That, for professionals like us and you, is what they call a cold ending in the business. Slamming the door shut. Romantics. What I like about you on Gem 99 and 100, which is a lot. Hey, the Anthracite Model Railroad Society going to continue its spring-summer open house. This session is, I believe, their final one for the springtime. It is Saturday, May 23rd. That's this Saturday. And Sunday, bring the family and enjoy a detailed model train display, which includes lots of local history as its backdrop. Club is located on Hanover Court in Hazel Township. The display is open from noon to 4, and admission is free. However, give them a donation. Those are, of course, appreciated. And, man, it takes some bucks to run these things, man. I tried to do railroads. I stunk at it, and it cost a lot. www.amrclub.org. That's amrclub.org for information. Anthracite Model Railroad Society. You can also follow them on Facebook. Don't forget the open houses this weekend. Coming up, Bob Seger, Stevie Wonder, Bryan Adams, and some celebrity birthdays to discuss with you. We'll do it next.
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5: 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This week is from May 24th, 1975. That's when the Blackbirds were walking in rhythm. Roger Whittaker gave his last farewell. Eddie Kendricks was your shoeshine boy. And Linda Ronstadt asked, "When will I be loved?" 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

Older now, but still running against the wind, right? Me too, Bob Seger. On Gem 99 and 100, it's Eric. Hello, May 21st. If it's your birthday, happy birthday. You share it with a whole plethora of famous people, such as the legendary musician and Nobel Prize winner, born today. He's even got a movie about him now, right? Yeah. Bob Dylan. Former professional American football player known for his time with the Miami Dolphins. His name, Ricky Williams. American screenwriter, director, actor. He gained prominence for his work with Sons of Anarchy and his films like Hell or High Water. He also has a bunch of them now, like Lioness. Yeah. And Tulsa King. His name, Taylor Sheridan. Yeah, he's the guy behind Yellowstone, too. Born today in 1952, American actor, television personality, famous for his role on the A-Team and his distinctive first ever, maybe, Mohawk hairstyle, Lawrence, I believe you say his name, Trudeau. That's why he called himself Mr. T. And if it's your birthday, too, happy birthday from all of us at Gem 99 and 100. Got a birthday you want us to talk about? Send us the information. Quick link right there at our website. Badfinger coming, Green Day, the Righteous Brothers, and the Bangles singing about that Manic Monday. Next.

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3: ABC News, I'm Sherry Preston. The Memorial Day travel rush ramps up for real this afternoon. AAA thinks about 45 million of us will be traveling at least 50 miles from home for the unofficial start to summer, even with gas prices averaging more than $4.50 a gallon. Now under indictment in the U.S. for murder, Raul Castro, former leader of Cuba. ABC's Matt Rivers in Miami says it's for the downing of humanitarian planes in the 90s.
4: You've got people who remember the crime specifically, right? And they feel very passionate that this could be the first step in the process of justice being served for the people who were killed. But I think beyond that, it's the symbolism, right? Because I think here in Little Havana, a lot of people would call Raul Castro a criminal, and they've called him that for decades. And now you get the United States government officially calling this man a murderer.
3: Wheat farmers now say drought plus the high cost of fuel and fertilizer could mean this year's crop will be the smallest since the 70s. That could mean higher food prices. This is ABC News.
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7: Northeast VA weather. Cloudy skies expected today. Cool.

We'll only see 63. Partly cloudy overnight tonight at 44. Some sun in the morning, increasing clouds during the afternoon Friday. We'll see 66. Overcast Friday night at 47. And a cloudy Saturday with some showers and cooler temperatures expected. We'll see 51.

0: No matter what, great song there from Badfinger on Jim 99 and 100. It's Eric.
1: Hello, welcome. Big radio broadcast. Tim has ditched the cardigan sweater. I see you're wearing something a little more sporty today. It is a Ralph Lauren kind of a polo sweatshirt, zip up in the front like us old men need, and it's black with white stripes like you're about to get into a Formula One car. You couldn't get into a Formula One car, and if you could, that belly ain't letting you out, Tim. I speak for myself, too. Shut up. Let's tell some jokes. You wrote them. Here we go. Mushroom jokes happen sporadically. Sporadically. Yes, I forgot the D. Why did the roofer go to the doctor? Because he thought he had shingles. My neighbor confessed he was afraid to plant an apple tree. I told him to grow a pear. And finally, never ask a skunk for their opinion. You might get their 2 cents. Coming up, Van Halen, Pilot, and Cyndi Lauper with Time After Time next.
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So I feel inclined to have to tell you a little bit about this song. My favorite rock band, Van Halen, the song is Jump on their December 1983 sixth studio album, 1984. It was their biggest song ever. It hit number one on the Billboard Hot 100. And Eddie Van Halen, known for being one of the greatest guitar players of all time, this time playing the keyboards. Number 177 on the 500 greatest songs of all time in Rolling Stone. 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

0: Thursday morning sweeter with you, and I'm glad you're here. It's Eric. Hi. Welcome. Pointer Sisters come and Foreigner right now. Todd Rundgren on Gem 99 and 100.
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Hey, it's Eric. Welcome. 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And check this out. The location is sent to attendees about 2 hours before the dinner starts. That's awesome. It's like being in a Bond film. Going to be held May 29th, 5:45 to 10, $50 a person, and it is BYOB. 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All proceeds will benefit the mission. Going to be held May 29th, 5:45 to 10, $50 a person, and it is BYOB. For more information, you can check out the Diocese of Scranton at www.

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6: ABC News, I'm Sherry Preston. With the Memorial Day rush expected to really speed up today, more of us are expected to hit the road and pay more while we're doing it.
7: AAA says this holiday will see a slight increase in road travel compared to last year, but also higher gas prices. The national average is now $4.56 a gallon. Traffic data company INRIX says the worst times to drive will be Thursday and Friday afternoons, especially between 3 and 6 p.m., with major backups expected in cities like New York, Boston, Denver, and Los Angeles.
6: That's ABC Stephanie Ramos. Flying into or out of New York's LaGuardia Airport, still a pain thanks to a sinkhole that opened up on one of the runways. That runway is still closed, causing delays. Walmart this morning warning about the possibility of slower sales later this year, but says sales for the last quarter were up 4.1%. Tens of thousands of people under evacuation orders in Simi Valley, California, with a wildfire burning through 2,100 acres. This is ABC News.
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10: Cloudy skies expected today. Cooler, we'll only see 63. Partly cloudy overnight tonight at 44. Some sun in the morning, increasing clouds during the afternoon. Friday, we'll see 66. Overcast Friday night at 47. And a cloudy Saturday with some showers and cooler temperatures expected. We'll see 51. Yeah, no.

0: More music like that coming up Saturday morning, 8 to 10, with the Magical Mystery Tour with the Beatles Show. John Lennon, Beatle, of course, Imagine, on Gem 99 and 100. It's Eric. Hello, welcome, Big Radio Broadcast. Time to do some dad jokes. I always try to describe to people what it is that you're wearing if you wear something unusual. And the only reason I'm bringing it up today, Tim, is because yesterday the cardigan sweater is now replaced by a very sporty looking Ralph Lauren black zip up like us old guys have to wear, but it's also got the racing stripes on the collar and the sleeves, so black and white, so you look like a penguin. No offense. Try to picture working with that, folks. Here we go. Ants never get sick because they have little antibodies. Curious, what was the first thing that was best before sliced bread? My brother Saul is a chef. He has a specialty where he combines meat and hand-picked fruit. It's called Saul's Berry Steak. And these are awful. And finally, here's a fact. Horses never get divorced because they have stable relationships. Coming up, Pat Benatar, Eric Clapton, and Phil Collins. Studio next.
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0: Eagles heading out to the Hotel California. Thursday morning here at Gem 99 and 100. It's Eric. Hello. Hey, listen, I got to give a quick shout out to Kathy and Chrissy. Kathy and Chrissy, their mom passed away, and your sister Patty had said, you're going through some difficult times right now. Identical twins and the babes of the family, huh? 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Patty and Kathy and Chrissy, my prayer tonight will be for your mom, okay? And even for you. But on a better note, let's play some great music. 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Queen coming up, Fleetwood Mac, and The Police. Plus some celebrity birthdays. On the way next.
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5: 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This week, Casey takes you back to May 19th, 1984. That's when the Scorpions wanted to rock you like a hurricane. Laura Branigan lost her self-control. Shalimar was dancing in the sheets. And Madonna was pushing her love over the borderline. You'll hear those songs, all the top 40 hits, and the long-distance dedications from May 19th, 1984, right here on American Top 40, the 80s.
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0: Another one bites the dust from the game. There goes Queen for you on Gem 99 and 100. It's Eric. Hello. Welcome. Happy birthday. May 21st, if it's your birthday, happy birthday. You share it with famous people such as the legendary musician and Nobel Prize winner. He was born this day. There's also a movie after him these days, right? Yeah. Bob Dylan. Former professional American football player, he's known for his time with the Miami Dolphins and his interesting early retirement because he kind of said, yeah, whatever, I don't want to play football anymore. Ricky Williams' birthday today. American screenwriter, director, he's an actor too. He gained prominence for his work on Sons of Anarchy and films like Hell or High Water. These days, he's writing like 100 TV shows, including Lioness and Tulsa King. His name, Taylor Sheridan. Yes, he's the guy behind Yellowstone. And the American actor and television personality famous for his role on the A-Team and his distinctive, probably the first ever, Mohawk hairstyle. His name, Lawrence Trudeau. You knew him as Mr. T. And if it's your birthday, too, happy birthday from all of us at Gem 99 and 100. Oh, I want to give a late shout-out birthday to Nadia Johnson. Okay. Nadia works with Nancy at the Highland Manor. Thank you for listening. And I promise I'll get on your birthday more appropriately next time. Coming up, ELO, Eddie Money, Foundations, and Coolin' the Gang. Celebrating birthdays or otherwise next.
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5: ABC News, I'm Sherry Preston. Tens of millions of us will be hitting the roads, rails, and air for the Memorial Day weekend, and the rush is expected to really get going a little bit later today. In Southern California, thousands have had to evacuate ahead of a wildfire that is ripping through Simi Valley. ABC's Trevor Ault is there.
6: Overnight wildfires raging across Southern California, forcing thousands of evacuations. Sandy Fire in Simi Valley now scorched more than 2,100 acres just 30 miles from Los Angeles.
5: Elon Musk has announced plans to take SpaceX public. No word yet on when shares may go on sale, but experts say the move could push Musk's net worth over the $1 trillion mark. Investigators at a home outside Albuquerque, New Mexico, are trying to figure out what happened that left 3 people dead, 18 first responders sick. The mayor of the town says fentanyl is a possibility, but that house has never been on their radar as a possible drug house. This is ABC News.
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7: Northeast VA weather.
0: Cloudy skies expected today. Cooler, we'll only see 63. Partly cloudy overnight tonight at 44. Some sun in the morning, increasing clouds during the afternoon. Friday, we'll see 66. Overcast Friday night at 47. And a cloudy Saturday with some showers and cooler temperatures expected. We'll see 51.
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0: I find it kind of odd, but it's cool. Kids love that song. Like graduation parties, you got to play it. Ask me how I know, Mr. DJ. ELO, it's Mr. Blue Sky on Gem 99 and 100. It's Eric, I got to go. But before I go, Mr. Tim, who sits in the next room behind a, probably that's bulletproof glass, don't you think? I don't know who's being protected, though. Definitely me, because I insult you so much and call your clothing so dated, you'd have right to probably kill me. So I'm going to tell these bad jokes, and then we're going to get out of here. Here we go. Mushroom jokes happen sporadically. Why did the roofer go to the doctor? Because he had shingles. My neighbor confessed he was afraid to plant an apple tree, and I told him to grow a pear. And finally, never ask a skunk for their opinion, because you might just get their 2 cents. Coming up, Brian Adams, Van Morrison, and Journey with Faithfully. Next.
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0: All right, kids, that does it for me, Eric. I'm out of here. Fran is on her way in here with the word or phrase of the day that can win you money. Text for Treasure Prize giveaway happens as part of Fran's Cafe a little after 11 o'clock. Mike Moran going to be here later with the Forgotten Oldie and the commercial-free drive at 5 to get you home. And I'll catch you right here bright and early for a Friday morning ride-in tomorrow on Gem 99 and 100.
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Gem 99 and 100 with the Beatles. Hello, you. I am Fran Pantuso. Happy Thursday. I have a feeling you and I are going to have a lot of fun today. Not to mention, I will give you a chance to win with the Pennsylvania Lottery and Text for Treasure. That's coming up next hour at Fran's Cafe on Gem 99 and 100. Boss Gags is on the way, but right now it is John Fogerty.

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0: Aerosmith on Gem 99 and 100. Attention race fans, we've got your tickets to get to that NASCAR big show coming to town like it always does this time of year. 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Now that includes the Paddock Pass Plus passes to the NASCAR Cup Series. Of course, it is called the Great American Getaway 400. It's presented by Visit PA. It's coming up on Sunday, June 14th at Pocono Raceway. And we've got a grand prize package that is out of this world. The winners will be notified by May 27th. You must be 18 years of age or older to enter. One entry per person per day. Get yourself registered to win these phenomenal tickets to catch NASCAR at Pocono. A little reminder from Gem 99 and 100. Our forecast, well, we're creeping up on this big holiday weekend, right? We have sunshine for tomorrow, but looks like showers throughout the weekend. And you will notice it's a little bit cooler. Full forecast is coming up, and Michael Jackson is next.
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4: Your trash is our business. Northeast PA weather.
0: Partly cloudy skies for tonight with an overnight low around 45. Tomorrow, sunny and a high near 70. Tomorrow night, we may see some showers with an overnight low of 46. And for Saturday, showers with a high of 57.

0: Jeff 99 and 100 with Daryl Hall and John Oates. So we're expecting a few showers for the weekend. You may be saying to yourself, what are we going to do with the kids? Something fun. Well, here's an idea. The Anthracite Model Railroad Society is continuing its spring-summer open house. It's happening this weekend, Saturday and Sunday. Bring the whole family, and you can enjoy detailed model train displays, which include lots of local history as its backdrop. Now, the club is located at 1056 Hanover Court. It's in Hazel Township. The display is open from noon until 4 p.m. Admission free. You can't beat free. Donations, however, are appreciated. For more information, visit www.amrclub.org or Anthracite Model Railroad Society on Facebook. It's happening this weekend. A little something to do. A reminder from Gem 99 and 100. I have the Steve Miller Band coming up next.
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Billy Joel, a little tribute to all of the Uptown girls. I am Fran Pantuso. Coming up, we are headed to Fran's Cafe, where marvelous music is always on the menu and a chance for you to win with the Pennsylvania Lottery and Text for Treasure. It's on the way at Fran's Cafe. It is Paul Simon.

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0: Gem 99 and 100 with the Doobie Brothers at Friends Cafe. Okay, on a Thursday, I think it's time to make you a winner with Text for Treasure and the Pennsylvania Lottery. Today, we are celebrating National Waiters and Waitresses Day. Now, that is so appropriate, being we're at Friends Cafe, so do remember to take care of your waiters and waitresses as we celebrate them nationally today. But more importantly, at Friends Cafe, we're celebrating another sweet treat. Yes, it is National Strawberries and Cream Day. I just happen to have some fresh strawberries in the refrigerator that I actually need to slice and dice up a little bit. I digress. We're celebrating National Strawberries and Cream Day. So good. If you would like to try and win with Text for Treasure, text the words strawberries and cream to 877-GEM-0104. That's 877-436-0104. Perhaps you will win that six stack of the brand new scratch-off game from the Pennsylvania Lottery. It's called Gus. There are 20 top prizes of $100,000. The Pennsylvania Lottery benefits older Pennsylvanians every day. You must be 18 years of age or older to play. Please play responsibly. Do not text and drive when it is safe to do so. 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
5: Northeast PA weather.
0: Partly cloudy skies for tonight with an overnight low around 45. Tomorrow, sunny and a high near 70. Tomorrow night, we may see some showers with an overnight low of 46. And for Saturday, showers with a high of 57.

0: Gem 99 and 100 with Matchbox 20. And being we're at Fran's Cafe, let's talk about a great dinner that's coming up. It's a Polish dinner. It's being held on Wednesday, June 3rd, 4 until 7 at Good Shepherd Church Hall. That's on Route 309 in Drums. It's hosted by the Knights of Columbus, Our Lady of Fatima Council, 8613. Now, the event is dine-in or take-out, either way, featuring foods including kielbasy, halupki, halushki, pierogies, dessert, and drinks, too. How do you beat that? You can't. The cost is $15, and tickets are available before and after the weekend masses and at the church offices of Good Shepherd Church in Drums, St. John Bosco Church, that's in Cunningham, and Our Lady of the Immaculate Conception, that's in Freeland. Now, some tickets may be available at the door until they are sold out. A fabulous Polish dinner coming up June 3rd. That's a tasty reminder from Gem 99 and 100. I have George Harrison next at Fran's Cafe.
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3: 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This week is from May 24th, 1975. That's when the Blackbirds were walking in rhythm. Roger Whittaker gave his last farewell. Eddie Kendricks was your shoeshine boy. And Linda Ronstadt asked, "When will I be loved?" You'll hear those hits and all the top 40 hits from May 24th, 1975, right here on American Top 40, the 70s.
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a good sing-along song for a Thursday, isn't it? George Harrison, Got My Mind Set on You at Friends Cafe. A shout-out to my friends working with us today at Northeast Dermatology in Scranton, doing some of their best work with us today on The Job with Jem. It is Fleetwood Mac.

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0: 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I am Fran Pantuso. 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
0: Fran's Cafe, where because this song sounds like a party atmosphere, here's one for Tracy and Frandy D, making preparations for a big graduation party tomorrow night. It's Marvin Gaye.

0: out at Friends Cafe, where our show is brought to you in part by Mercury Cleaners and Quinn Operated Laundries, Kaiser Oak Shopping Center, North Scranton, and 228 North Main Avenue in West Scranton. 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Our forecast, we do have sunshine on tap for tomorrow, but how do you like the cooler temps? I don't know, but I think we could use a little bit more heat myself. Full forecast is coming up, and I've got the Eagles next at Friends Cafe.
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9: ABC News, I'm Sherry Preston. Hurricane forecasters with the National Weather Service have just released their outlook for the upcoming Atlantic hurricane season. NOAA is predicting below average tropical activity for 2026, driven by El Nino, which is forecast to emerge soon. The Democratic National Committee has released a long-awaited report on the party's losses in the 2024 election. It points to voter registration shifts and a persistent inability to listen to all voters. The report comes as some party officials are increasingly concerned about the health of their party. On Capitol Hill today, Democrats are speaking out about the Trump administration's latest budget proposals.
10: The Republican agenda is one big broken promise.
9: Minority Leader Chuck Schumer, Democrats angry about the tens of billions more set aside for ICE. Acting Attorney General Todd Blanche headed to Capitol Hill today as a growing number of Republicans say they're concerned about that so-called anti-weaponization fund. This is ABC News.
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0: Plenty of tunes on a Thursday at Friends Cafe. So I was wondering if he was still touring. So, of course, I Googled it. They say yes. Peter Frampton is still actively performing. Despite his health issues, he continues to tour and play guitar. But I did look for any kind of tour dates. There are none listed. It is Peter Frampton at Friends Cafe.

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Tony Vera and the Beaters at Friends Cafe. 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It's the Cars at Friends Cafe. Who's going?

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99 and 100 with Billy Joel and My Life. Part of my job is to put more music in your life. I am Fran Fantu. So, coming up, I've got Jackson Browne. But right now, it is Hootie and the Blowfish on Jump 99 and 100. We're coming up. We will check out the car activities calendar, giving you the scoop on where cool car shows and events are happening all over Gemland.

0: In excess on Jump 99 and 100. Well, it's that time of the year. The weather's getting nicer. Days are getting warmer. And the antique automobile owners are breaking out these beauties to show them off. So maybe you would like to go to one of the car shows or car events that are coming up. Let me clue you in. The Villa Capri Cruisers Car Club, they have a monthly cruise night. It takes place at the Viewmont Mall. It's every fourth Friday of the month. Now, the next one is tomorrow. Yes, check it out at the Viewmont Mall. It's the big cruise with the Villa Capri Cruisers. Also, they wanted me to let you know that their 32nd annual Father's Day car show, that's coming up on Sunday, June 21st. It's at McDade Park. Another one to share with you, Lugnuts WVPA. They have their antique cruise every first and third Friday. That goes right through October. It starts at 5 o'clock in the evening. It goes until dark. It takes place at 3555 Memorial Highway in Dallas. One more to share with you. Cars and Coffee, that's coming up on Sunday, May 31st, 8 a.m. until 10:30 a.m. It is sponsored by Matt Birdie Honda. Lots of giveaways. It takes place at 1110 Wyoming Avenue in Scranton. That's on Sunday, May 31st. A few activities on the car activities calendar brought to you by Gem 99 and 100. Forecast, we do have some showers, a little bit of sunshine, but it doesn't, I hate to say, look like a fabulous holiday weekend. Not quite. We'll check out all the details. Full forecast is coming up, and I've got Gloria Gaynor next.
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5: Partly cloudy skies for tonight with an overnight low around 45. Tomorrow, sunny and a high near 70. Tomorrow night, we may see some showers with an overnight low of 46. And for Saturday, showers with a high of 57.

0: Elton John on Gem 99 and 100. He was just in Toronto on May 9th receiving an award, and he confirmed that he has finished his next new album despite some setbacks from his eyesight. He was speaking to the crowd, and he explained that his health issues have been a challenge to his normal writing process, but that has sparked a new creative way to make music. Oh, we look forward to that new stuff from Elton John. I've got Bruce Springsteen coming up next.
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Fran Duran and Ordinary World on Jim 99 and 100. I am Fran. Here's something a little bit out of the ordinary. 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It is CCR.

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Hello, friends. I am Fran. Hey, we have another opportunity for you to win some fabulous tickets. How about a family four-pack of tickets to the 2026 Lackawanna County Heritage Fair? Hey, that sounds pretty good. It's at Montage Mountain. That includes rides, the water park, live music. You'll have to pay for food, of course, and games. This goes on

0: 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Big winning with Gem 99 and 100. Take the whole family to the fair. I've got Huey Lewis and the news coming up next.
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The devil went down to Georgia. He was looking for a soul to steal. He was in a bind because he was way behind and he was willing to make a deal. When he came across this young man sawing on a fiddle and playing it hot, and the devil jumped up on a hickory stump and said, "Boy, let me tell you what. I guess you didn't know it, but I'm a fiddle player too. And if you'd care to take a dare, I'll make a bet with you. Now you play pretty good fiddle, boy, but give the devil his due. I bet a fiddle of gold against your soul, 'cause I think I'm better than you."

The devil bowed his head because he knew that he'd been beat. And he laid that golden fiddle on the ground at Johnny's feet. Johnny said, "Devil, just come on back if you ever want to try again. I done told you once, you son of a bitch, I'm the

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0: Blues Traveler on Gem 99 and 100, where tonight Tony Pacelli will entertain you with music from the 70s and the 80s. And it's not just the music. No. Tony is just like a Britannica encyclopedia of information. He knows the artists, he knows the albums, he knows the composers, he knows the record company, he knows it all. Check it out tonight. 70s and 780s at 8 with Tony Pacelli on Gem 99 and 100. We've got sunshine for tomorrow, but after that, the showers move in and they kind of hang around a little bit. And we've got temps just right around 70. All the details, full forecast, coming right up, and Wang Chung is next.
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2: 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That's when the Scorpions wanted to rock you like a hurricane. Laura Branigan lost her self-control. Shalimar was dancing in the sheets. And Madonna was pushing her love over the borderline. You'll hear those songs, all the top 40 hits, and the long-distance dedications from May 19th, 1984, right here on American Top 40, the 80s.
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5: Northeast PA weather.
0: Partly cloudy skies for tonight with an overnight low around 45. Tomorrow, sunny and a high near 70. Tomorrow night, we may see some showers with an overnight low of 46. And for Saturday, showers with a high of 57.

0: 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If you would allow me, I could totally fill up your social calendar. Here's another idea. Catholic Social Services of Hazleton is inviting us all to an unforgettable evening as they present their annual event called A Night Under the Stars. It's a black and white semi-formal secret venue event. It includes dinner and dancing with the location sent to attendees just 2 hours before the dinner starts. You don't know where it's going to be. That's the big surprise, but you know it's going to be fabulous. It's being held on May 29th. Goes on from 5:45 until 10 p.m. The cost, $50 per person. The event is BYOB. If you would like more information, more details, they're not going to tell you where the secret spot is going to be, but they will give you more information. 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All the proceeds benefit the mission and programs of Catholic Social Services. Sounds like fun. That's a reminder from Gem 99 and 100. We have Queen next.
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I love you for listening. That will do it for me. Fran Pantuso, Mike Moran is coming in next, and he will have the commercial-free drive at 5. You know, that's where he just lets the music play, gets rid of the commercials, and entertains you the entire ride home. Mike Moran, he's in next. You enjoy the rest of your Thursday. I will see you tomorrow as you and I celebrate a Friday together on Gem 99 and 100. It is Stevie Nicks.

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0: now she's back in the atmosphere with drops of Jupiter in her hair. I wonder what shampoo would work best on that. That's Train on Gem 99.100. Steppenwolf before that magic carpet ride. Let's find out what happened today in music history. May 21st of 1971, Marvin Gaye released his 11th studio album, What's Going On? It was a concept album which revolved around the bittersweet homecoming of a Vietnam vet, marking a turning point in Gaye's career, swapping upbeat singles for honest and introspective lyrics. Well, the Vietnam War was on everybody's minds back then, and a year earlier, in 1970, Crosby, Stills, Nash & Young released their protest album, Ohio. The poignant lead track was written by Young in response to the Kent State Massacre, during which National Guardsmen killed and injured multiple unarmed student protesters who were peacefully opposing the Vietnam War. And that's what happened on this date in music history. We've got a look at your weather forecast in just a couple of minutes, and then it's Jerry Rafferty heading out to Baker Street.
1: I went through a little bit of a depression, and my daughter encouraged me to get out of the house and come to meet people here, and it's the best thing I ever did. 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They have bus trips. They do everything here. Now I can't wait to get up in the morning and, you know, and be here. 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
4: Northeast VA weather.
0: Becoming partly cloudy tonight, low 45 degrees. Partly sunny for your Friday with a high going up to 70. Showers are likely on Friday night. Cloudy skies, low 45. And on Saturday, more rain showers are possible with a high near 55.

0: Allman Brothers and Ramblin' Man here at HM99 and 100. It's Mike Moran. Oh, it's Thursday. That means I can start telling you about the Classic American Top 40 Countdowns coming this Sunday. We have one from the 80s that starts at 11 a.m., one from the 70s that starts at 6 p.m., of course, featuring Casey Kasem and his long-distance dedications and all that great information. All right, so for the 70s version at 6 p.m., we're going back to 1975, and I was looking at the chart, and I see a lot of great music and such a varied type of music. You know, nowadays, there's a format for everything, but back then, you could hear Led Zeppelin on the charts that week and Carly Simon. You had Gladys Knight and the Pips, and then you had Ray Stevens, who used to do all comedy songs, doing a very serious song, but it was a country song that crossed over into the top 40. Wow, what a great countdown this is going to be. Sunday, 6 p.m. with Casey Kasem, back to 1975 to count the hits down from number 40 to number 1 right here on Gem 99 and 100. Billy Joel coming up, Aretha Franklin on the way as well.
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Respect from Aretha Franklin here at Gem 99 and 100. Don't forget, every weekday afternoon, just after 4 o'clock, a great lost hit with a fantastic story this afternoon. We've got a guy who started out in one area of the arts and kind of moved into another. Well, you know where he moved into. It was music. We'll give you the details just after 4. Right now, it's Huey Lewis in the News on Gem 99 and 100.

Gem 99 and 100 is WGMF Oliphant Scranton, WGMA Hazleton Wilkes-Barre, and WGMM Tunkhannock. 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

back in the 80s, it was probably cool to wear your sunglasses at night. Nowadays, it's probably just going to get you tased by a cop. There's Corey Hart at Gem 99 and 100 just after 4 o'clock, and I've featured our forgotten oldie artist before, British singer-songwriter Leo Sayer. He started his professional career in another art form, studying graphic design and commercial art before being discovered as a singer. What you may not know about Leo Sayer is that as he was beginning his singing and songwriting career, he was also working as a hotel porter, helping guests with their bags and to get settled in. One day, a fire broke out at the hotel where he was working, and the 19-year-old Sayer was responsible for personally saving several elderly guests before nearly dying in the blaze himself. He says that the incident burned his hair off, and it probably grew back curlier than before, giving him his signature hairstyle. Today's song, More Than I Can Say, was Leo's final trip into the U.S. Top 10. And it's a cover of the first single released by Buddy Holly's band, The Crickets, a year after the singer's death in a plane crash in February of 1959. Here's a

Sayer was looking for some older material to include in his 1980 album Living in a Fantasy and chose this one. While the previous cover by American Bobby V did well in England, Sayer's cover did well on both sides of the Atlantic, peaking at number two in both countries. From 1980, Leo Sayer and More Than I Can Say, your forgotten oldie on Gem 99 and 100.

Jim 99 and 100 from 1980, a real-life hero having saved lives in a hotel fire when he was in his teens. That was Leo Sayer and More Than I Can Say, a number two hit single both here and in the UK. While Sayer was very popular in his homeland of England, he also did well here in the States, with eight tunes making the top 40. He was also responsible for writing songs recorded by top acts like Roger Daltrey of The Who, Tina Turner, Dolly Parton, and several for Three Dog Night. Sayer, who is now 77 years old, expects to be out on tour with a number of dates scheduled this fall in England. We'll do it again tomorrow afternoon on Fun Friday, another lost hit on the Forgotten Oldie from Gem 99 and 100. It's the Eagles now.

0: Los Eagles and Already Gone here at Gem 99 and 100. The big race is coming up at Pocono on Sunday, June 14th. The NASCAR race called the Great American Getaway 400 at Pocono Raceway. We've got tickets to give away, and it's very simple to enter. All you have to do is text the words Tricky Triangle to 877-GEM-0104. That's 877-436-0104. You can do that once a day, right up through Memorial Day, and then we'll be drawing the winners and announcing them a couple of days later. So good luck. You want to win a pair of passes to go see the race. You'll also get a pair of paddock passes as well. And there's a grand prize involved as well. For one winner, they'll receive access to a shaded pavilion, food and beverage, plus those paddock passes. So good luck from Gem 99 and 100. ABC News Brief coming up. Check on your weather forecast and a song about Mickey. Can you guess which one? Stick around.
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2: 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AC Kasem has unlocked the American Top 40 vaults and is replaying original shows from the 80s. This week, Casey takes you back to May 19th, 1984. That's when the Scorpions wanted to rock you like a hurricane. Laura Branigan lost her self-control. Shalimar was dancing in the sheets. And Madonna was pushing her love over the borderline. You'll hear those songs, all the top 40 hits, and the long-distance dedications from May 19th, 1984, right here on American Top 40, the 80s.
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5: ABC News, I'm Chuck Sievertson. Backfiring a Trump administration attempt to win over Republican senators today for the Justice Department funds set up to pay people claiming they were harmed by the government in the Biden years. It potentially could include rioters from January 6, 2021. A closed-door meeting today to get Republican support for a funding bill for ICE and other agencies fell apart, sources say, over the compensation fund. Several sources in the room tell ABC News that Acting Attorney General Todd Blanche even tried to placate senators by saying they themselves can apply to receive money from the fund. That also backfired. On the Iran war, Secretary of State Marco Rubio today.
6: I think we've made some progress, but obviously we're dealing with a system that itself is a little fractured. So the Iranian system.
5: The vote on a measure to force President Trump to end the Iran war is expected in the House today. This is ABC News.
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0: Becoming partly cloudy tonight, low 45 degrees. Partly sunny for your Friday with a high going up to 70. Showers are likely on Friday night. Cloudy skies, low 45. And on Saturday, more rain showers are possible with a high near 55.

0: Still Tuesday, voices carry here at Gem 99 and 100. A little James Taylor before that, your smiling face. It is Mike Moran. Your face is probably smiling because it's almost the end of the workday. If you're one of my 9-to-5ers, you're getting ready to celebrate the end of the workday. And we'll celebrate alongside you with lots of music and no commercial interruption. 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First, I want to remind you about a magical mystery tour with the Beatles, Northeast PA's longest-running Beatles show. 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And we're going to start that Gem 99 and 100 commercial-free drive at 5 in just a moment or two with Queen. 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

Cool and the Gang, Ladies Night here on Gem 99 and 100's commercial free drive at 5. Coming up, some Uncle Cracker. Got Heart on the way right now. It's Prince. Let's all go crazy. Gem 99 and 100.

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0: 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Wrapping up the Gem 99 100 commercial-free drive at 5 on this Thursday. We'll do it again tomorrow to wrap up your workday and your work week with all that music and no commercials right here on Gem 99 100. It kicks off a little earlier than 5 o'clock, just after 4:30 every weekday afternoon. Well, earlier I was talking about the classic American Top 40 countdowns for you every Sunday here on the radio station. One from the 70s, one from the 80s. We mentioned a few of the songs that will be playing on the 70s version a little earlier. For the 80s version, which starts at 11 a.m. on Sunday, we are going back to 1984. And I was looking at that chart to see what kind of lost hits might be on there. We had some Billy Idol on the chart that week, and we had the Eurythmics, and we had Chicago on there. And we had a group called White Horse, and I'm sorry, the group was called Laid Back, and the song was White Horse, and I'm thinking to myself, do I know this song? And then I listened to it, and yes, I do know this song. It's weird.
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6: ABC News, I'm Chuck Sievertson. Backfiring and torpedoing a meeting with the acting attorney general and Republican senators at the Capitol, an administration attempt to smooth over outrage over President Trump's Justice Department fund to pay people claiming they were harmed by the government in the Biden years. It potentially could include rioters from January 6, 2021. Sources in the room tell ABC News there was yelling and no progress on advancing a bill to fund immigration enforcement. ABC News White House correspondent Karen Travers.
7: Blanche has publicly defended the fund on Capitol Hill and hasn't committed to setting a policy to ban money from going to anyone who assaulted police. Blanche says a commission will decide who gets payouts from the fund, but Blanche will appoint the members of the commission and the president will oversee it.
6: A vote on a measure to force President Trump to end the Iran war is expected in the House today. Wall Street major indexes went down, then rallied to close higher. This is ABC News.
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8: Northeast VA weather.
0: Becoming partly cloudy tonight, low 45 degrees. Partly sunny for your Friday with a high going up to 70. Showers are likely on Friday night. Cloudy skies, low 45. And on Saturday, more rain showers are possible with a high near 55.

0: The group is called Free, and that's all right now here at Gem 99 and 100. 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All right, on the way, we've got some Lover Boy working for the weekend. Why not? It's Thursday.
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were quite a few hits that featured a little stuttering. 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

0: 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There's AC/DC, a Gem 99 and 100. REO Speedwagon before that, Time for Me to Fly. Not quite yet Time for Me to Fly. I will fly out of here at 7 o'clock to make way for Tony Pacelli, the professor of the radio station. He will start off with his world-famous 70s at 7. 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KC and the Sunshine Band will get down tonight, and they'll tell you all about it right after this.
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0: trick. I want yous to want me here at Gem 99 and 100. New shoes before that. I can't wait. It is Mike Moran Thursday afternoon, and tomorrow a superstar in his own right, our own polka maniac Carl Simchina and his band the Swingmasters will be playing a free concert at the Freeland Pavilion in Freeland. It starts at 6:30 p.m. You can stop by, enjoy some great polka music from the Swingmasters, and say hello to the polka maniac. Coming up, an ABC News update, also a check on your weather forecast. Stick around.
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4: ABC News, I'm Chuck Sievertson. A Trump administration attempt to smooth over outrage of Republican senators today blew up a meeting, one originally designed to get support for a bill on immigration enforcement. Senators say what torpedoed the effort was President Trump's Justice Department funds set up to pay people claiming they were harmed by the government in the Biden years. It potentially could include rioters from January 6, 2021. Sources in the room say there was yelling and the senators were sent home for Memorial Day. A vote on a measure to force President Trump to end the Iran war is expected in the House today. At the White House today, the president.
5: Right now we're negotiating, and we'll see. But either we're going to get it one way or the other. They're not going to have a nuclear weapon.
4: Oil prices surged, then settled back down today, all the while still over $100 a barrel. Those bounces affecting Wall Street stocks. The major indexes dropped, then rallied to close higher. This is ABC News.
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7: Your trash is our business. 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
0: Becoming partly cloudy tonight, low 45 degrees. Partly sunny for your Friday with a high going up to 70. Showers are likely on Friday night. Cloudy skies, low 45. And on Saturday, more rain showers are possible with a high near 55.

0: There's a Romantics at Gem 99 and 100. I hear the secrets that you keep when you're talking in your sleep, and they're not very interesting. I'm sorry. It's Mike Moran, Thursday afternoon. Hey, how would you like to win a family four-pack of tickets to the 2026 Lackawanna County Heritage Fair? It's going on at Montage Mountain. This includes rides, water park, live music, food, and games. It's running from June 4th through the 7th. You can celebrate the community's history and heritage with interactive displays, local artisans, educational demonstrations, and a whole lot more. To enter, go to gem99and100.com. You'll see the big banner. Click on contest and then enter the keyword heritage. Don't miss out on this great summer kickoff event. Enter before the 28th. You have 1 week to enter. Winners will be notified and announced on Friday, next Friday, the 29th. Coming up, we've got some Billy Idol for you. Stick around.
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4: 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This week is from May 24th, 1975. That's when the Blackbirds were walking in rhythm. Roger Whittaker gave his last farewell. Eddie Kendricks was your shoeshine boy. And Linda Ronstadt asked, "When will I be loved?" You'll hear those hits and all the Top 40 hits from May 24th, 1975, right here on American Top 40, the 70s.
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Tony Pacelli till midnight. Robert Palmer coming up. 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

0: Gem 99 and 100 Earth, Wind, and Fire got to get you into my life. Robert Palmer got a bad case of loving you. And Tony Pasolli till midnight tonight. Got to get you into my life, a cover version by Earth, Wind, and Fire, released in 1978. The band also sang the song in the Beatles tribute film, Sgt. Pepper's Lonely Hearts Club Band. Their rendition reached number one on the Billboard Hot Soul Singles, number nine on the Billboard Hot 100, also rose to number 33 over in the UK. Got to Get You Into My Life won a Grammy Award for Best Instrumental Arrangement Accompanying Vocalist. The song was also nominated for a Best Pop Performance by a Duo Group with Vocals. 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Updated weather forecast. 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
4: Northeast VA weather.
0: Partly cloudy overnight, low around 46. Chance of showers tomorrow afternoon, partly sunny, high near 69. For tomorrow night, showers, low around 48. Saturday showers, high near 57. And for Sunday, a chance of showers in the morning, mostly cloudy, high near 67.

99 to 100. Rolling Stones in Miss You, The Knack in My Sharona. Tony Pacelli, Till Midnight Tonight, released May of 1978 off of the Rolling Stones album Some Girls, written by Mick Jagger and Keith Richards. No surprise there. The song did peak at number one on the Billboard Hot 100, number three on the UK single charts. Now, first time for the Rolling Stones, an extended version called Special Disco Version was released by the band's first dance remix on a 12-inch single. In 2010, Rolling Stone magazine rated Miss You as number 498 in its list of the top 500 greatest songs of all times, dropping down two spots to number 496 in 2004. Journey coming up, Gem 99 and 170s at 7.

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